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8: Adam from Fairbury, here's your first question. 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
8: What is the only bird that can fly backwards?
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9: 360.
8: Which Hawaiian city is farther east, Oahu or Maui?
9: Maui.
8: The second Star Trek movie was titled Star Trek II, Wrath of what?
9: Pass.
8: In soup commercials, how do handle a hungry man?
9: Pass.
8: In Alan Jackson's song Drive, what did he drive?
9: Pickup truck.
8: Spell the word accordion.
9: A-C-C-O-R-D-I-A-N.
8: What is the only bird that can fly backwards?
9: Pigeon.
8: The second Star Trek movie.
0: A pigeon? I'm sorry, Adam. It's a hummingbird.
9: I don't know. Pigeons are dumb, so they do dumb things. Yeah.
10: Amen.
11: It's a good thought.
0: I'm crying right now, Adam. I got tears in my eyes.
11: Yeah, hummingbird was the answer.
0: Hummingbird is the answer. I wouldn't have known the Star Trek movie is Star Trek Wrath of Khan.
11: Yeah, me neither.
8: I knew it.
0: The soup commercial, it was not really correct. It was written this way, but it was said, how do you handle a hungry man?
8: It was a soup.
11: I've never heard of
8: back
11: this.
8: Back in the 80s.
0: Yeah, it was Campbell's the Manhandler.
11: Wow.
0: How do you handle a hungry man?
11: He wasn't even born in the 80s.
0: Yeah, the Manhandler. Yeah. It's a soup.
9: Does that even exist anymore?
11: I doubt it.
0: Well, it's okay,
11: I've
0: though.
11: I've never heard of it.
0: You know, and Alan Jackson, what did he drive? You went with a pickup truck. Well, a Jeep. They drove a Jeep, and they had no floorboards. And he also, or we also would have taken the plywood boat. With the electric choke, either one of those. And you put an A in accordion instead of an O at the very end. That we have it D-I-O-N.
11: As in, oh no, you spelled it wrong.
0: Yeah. And the other thing, to finish this line, Jack be nimble, Jack be quick. You got that right, but does anybody know why Jack was jumping over the camera?
8: No one knows.
9: So, he was probably making one of those TikTok videos.
0: Yeah, I bet he was. Add them all up, you got about 7.5 right or so.
11: Yeah. Make sure to swing by, grab your 1-pound bag of Fairbury brand bacon bits, and we'll play again, all right?
9: Sounds good. Thanks, guys.
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12: This is Tim Hackett with an update from the 2026 Nebraska State Track and Field Championships in Omaha. All of the results from the 3,200-meter races have finally rolled in. We told you earlier, no local athletes in the Class D Girls 3,200 and in the Class C Girls 3,200. Tri-County Sage Holtmeyer finishes in sixth. No local athletes to tell you about in the Class D Boys 3200, but in Class C, a good night for Southeast Nebraska athletes. Trevin Husky from Johnson County Central finishes in fourth in the state. A time of 9 minutes, 45.85 seconds. Trevin Husky in fourth, not far behind him. Sammy Holsing of Tri-County, he's had a very, very good year for the Trojans. He finishes in seventh, 9:50.77. So Sammy Holsing in seventh, Trevin Husky in fourth, and also Justin Alexander of Thayer Central. He was last to finish in this event. Kaiser Johnson of Donovan Trumbull was the champion, 9:27.21, just in front of the second place finisher, Colton Ham. We told you about him earlier. He had the best qualifying time, 9:27.25. A lot of these guys saved their best for last, some personal best for a lot of these guys, but it is Kaiser Johnson that ultimately ekes out the victory in the state championship for Donovan Trumbull. Trevin Husky, fourth. Sammy Holsing, seventh. We've got results from the prelims for the 200 meters starting to trickle in, and we've got local athletes in all four of these races. We will tell you about those to close the night coming up next. State track reports on Ole Red 99.5 are brought to you in part by Meridian Public School, Johnson County Central Public Schools, Heartland Bank, member FDIC, Mike Holtmeyer, your Pioneer Seed Rep with 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
13: All right, boy. This is her favorite song. 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

0: Morgan Wallen and Post Malone right there. I ain't coming back on today's Best Country Old Red on the way. It's three without me. Little Red Dirt from Aaron Watson, some Tim McGraw and Jordan Davis.
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0: For tonight, a slight chance of showers and thunderstorms, then mostly clear after midnight, lows in the upper 40s, west winds around 5 miles per hour. Tomorrow, mostly sunny, highs lower 70s, north winds around 5 miles per hour. Tomorrow night, partly cloudy in the evening, becoming mostly clear, lows in the upper 40s, with southeast winds around 5 miles per hour. On your Sunday, sunny, highs lower 80s, south winds 5 to 10 miles per hour.
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0: today's Best Country You'll Read. That's Jordan Davis. 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Wrapping up a No Talk Triple Play. 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

0: 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I'm only guilty of a damn good time. 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
2: 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Tulsi Gabbard is stepping down as Director of National Intelligence.
3: Gabbard is resigning effective June 30th because of her husband's recent diagnosis of an aggressive form of bone cancer.
2: Fox's David Spott. The illegal immigrant wrongfully deported to El Salvador wins a major court case. A federal judge today threw out the DOJ's human smuggling charges against Kilmer Abrego Garcia.
4: U.S. District Judge Waverly Crenshaw said if Abrego Garcia had not successfully challenged the deportation, the prosecution he threw out would not have been brought.
2: Fox's Kernell Scott. And SpaceX launches its biggest version of its Starship rocket onto a test flight. 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
7: 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This is Tim Hackett with an update from the 2026 Nebraska State Track and Field Championships in Omaha. Well, this third day of the State Track and Field Championships was beset by rain early, but it has finally come to an end. The final events of this Friday night in the books, the prelims for the 200-meter dash. We had local athletes in all four classifications, but there will only be local athletes in the finals tomorrow in one of those four classifications. Let's tell you about the results. First up was the Class D girls 200 prelims. Only local athlete in this field was Brennelly Vasquez, freshman from Dorchester. She finishes with a time of 27.72. They actually had to split times, so it was 27.714 to be precise, and that gave her a slight edge over Reese Tynes of Hitchcock County, but they were both far away from qualifying. Brennelly Vasquez, 17th. Top qualifying time was 25.20. The Class C girls 200 prelims. This is where the best news comes for Southeast Nebraska families and fans. Molly Weber of Johnson County Central will be in the finals tomorrow. 25.22 was her qualifying time, and she will be joined by Piper Hovel of Thayer Central. Qualifying time of 25.63 seconds. Weber was third. Piper Hovel was sixth. Among qualifiers, of course, top eight advanced to the next round tomorrow evening. Hazel Harburg, no surprise to see her at the top of this list. She's been dominant in running events like this for years. 24 flat was her qualifying time, tops in the field. Unfortunately for the Hovel family, Leah Hovel will not be in the finals for Thayer Central. Piper and Leah went 1-2 in districts. Piper went 6th tonight, but Leah Hovel 23rd, 27.09. So Molly Weber and Piper Hovel will both be in the finals of the 200-meter dash for Class C girls. That's coming up at approximately 5:20 on Saturday nights. Let's go over to the boys' field now with Class D. Two local athletes, I mean, just barely missing out of this top eight. Quincy Orme of Deschler, 23.45 was his time. The lowest qualifying time was 23.43. So 0.02 of a second separate 8th and 10th. That's where Orme finished for Deschler. Grady Holtzen of BDS right behind that at 23.54. He was in 11th. So top 8 advance, Quincy Orme and Grady Holtzen just outside of that top 8. And the Class C boys, again, top 8 advance. Only local contestant for this one was Blake Gunn of Thayer Central. He runs a 22.87. Lowest qualifying time was 22.35. So Blake Gunn will miss out on qualifying for the finals in the 200 boys Class C race. That is it. That rounds everything out here on this Friday night from Omaha. When we come back, top of the next hour, I will recap everything that we have seen so far and set the stage for tomorrow. Thanks for listening. Recap it next and join us all day tomorrow starting at 9 a.m. for more coverage of the Track and Field State Championships.
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5: Students who participate in extracurricular activities are three times more likely to excel both inside and outside the classroom. Old Red 99.5 and Watchtower Wealth Management are proud to recognize these students across southeast Nebraska and northeast Kansas who are excelling both inside and outside the classroom. This week's Students of the Week are Sammy Holzing, a junior at Tri-County. Sammy qualified for the state track meet in four different events after winning the 800-meter run, the 4x8 relay, the 3,200-meter run, while also posting a qualifying time in the 1,600. Sammy's hard work and determination have helped make him one of the top distance runners in the area this season. And Sophie Weber, a junior at Exeter Milligan Friend High School. 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Her positive attitude, leadership, and work ethic stands out in and outside the classroom, and she's someone her school is proud to have representing Exeter Milligan Friend. Congratulations to Sammy Holzing of Tri-County and Sophie Weber of Exeter Milligan Friend. 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

0: today's Best Country Old Red. That's Toby Keith. You ain't much fun. Got a no-talk triple play on the way. Some nitty-gritty dirt band, Cody Johnson and Little Red Dirt from Kyle Park.
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2: Now, here's your weather.
0: For tonight, a slight chance of showers and thunderstorms, then mostly clear after midnight, lows in the upper 40s, west winds around 5 miles per hour. Tomorrow, mostly sunny, highs lower 70s, north winds around 5 miles per hour. Tomorrow night, partly cloudy in the evening, becoming mostly clear, lows in the upper 40s, with southeast winds around 5 miles per hour. On your Sunday, sunny, highs lower 80s, south winds 5 to 10 miles per hour.
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0: Today's Best Country Old Red 99.5, Kyle Park for you right there. 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
1: Fox News, I'm Tom Rigotti. President Trump's choice for Federal Reserve Chair Kevin Warsh has been sworn in. Fox Business Network's Connor Hansen reports.
2: Warsh has argued for reshaping the Fed and shrinking its footprint.
3: I will lead a reform-oriented Federal Reserve, learning from past successes and mistakes both, escaping static frameworks and models.
2: Warsh begins his term as the Iran conflict drives up prices.
1: A major explosion and fire at a Staten Island shipyard this afternoon, leaving multiple people injured, including more than a dozen firefighters and first responders. New York Mayor Zoran Mamdani says one civilian did not survive.
4: I'm heartbroken to report that one civilian has passed away. I send my deepest condolences to their loved ones.
1: No word yet on a cause. 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
5: This is Tim Hackett with an update from the 2026 Nebraska State Track and Field Championships in Omaha. Let's end the night with a rapid roundup of all the results from events involving our local athletes on the first day of the Class C and D Track and Field Championships. Things were soggy early and action was delayed for a little while due to rain, but ultimately, every event seems to have gone off okay, which is certainly good news. The first event featuring a medal finish from an athlete from a Southeast Nebraska school was the girls' discus in Class D, where Dorchester senior Bailey Tice finishes in fourth place with a throw of 123 feet, 2 inches. Class C girls' long jump, Molly Weber of Johnson County Central finishes sixth, a jump of 17 feet, 4 1/4 inches. Not the last time we'll hear her name this weekend either. And Piper Hovel of Thayer Central misses out on a medal by literal fractions. She has the same jump distance as another athlete, but I guess she had a tiebreaker of some kind because Piper Hovel ends up in ninth. Class C boys shot put. It's Cole Vorderstrass of Thayer Central on the medal stand again. He ends up in fourth place with a mark of 57 feet, 11.5 inches. He'll be back for the shot put tomorrow. Speaking of Thayer Central Titans in fourth place, Blake Gunn earns that recognition as well in the Class C boys triple jump. Gunn fires in a jump of 43 feet, 9.75 inches to earn 5 more team points for Thayer Central. Class D boys shot put, Carson Sieber of Deschler had one of the top early throws and rode that early edge to the podium. Sieber finishes third with a throw of 52 feet, 2.5 inches. He will be back for the discus tomorrow. Class C girls pole vault. These two athletes did very well early and stayed around long enough to end up on the medal stand. Kennedy Van Winkle of Tri-County and Addison Kostanek of Freeman both clear 10.5 feet, and they are tied for eighth in the state, earning half a team point each. Class C girls discus, it's Harley Lubin of Johnson County Central in fourth, a top throw of 129 feet 3 inches, and 5 more team points for JCC. On to the track events. Class D boys 4x800 relay. The team from Diller O'Dell ends up second in the state, a time of 8 minutes, 20.44 seconds. And in Class C, Southeast Nebraska schools go 2 and 3. Wilbur Claytonia in second, 8:11:53, and Tri-County in third, 8:13:04. In the boys Class D 400-meter race, local athletes end up fourth and fifth. Quincy Ormey of Deschler in fourth with a time of 51.18 seconds, and right behind Drake Day of Diller O'Dell in fifth, 51.30. Class C boys, another second place finish for a local athlete, Hayden Jansen of Freeman with a great race, 49.54 seconds and 8 team points for the Falcons. Grayson Vulcan of Wilbur Claytonia barely outside the top 8 here. And in the 3200 for Class C boys, it's Trevin Husky from Johnson County Central in 4th with a time of 9 minutes 45.85 seconds. And in 7th, Sammy Holsing of Tri-County, 9 minutes 50.77 seconds. Now let's power through the prelim results and tell you which local athletes will be returning to run in the finals tomorrow. Not many of them. Molly Weber of Johnson County Central will be back for the 100 meters for the Class C girls, and she will also be back for the 200 meters. She will be joined in that event by Piper Hovel of Thayer Central. That's it for the sprinting events. Quick look at team scores. In Class C boys, Donovan Trumbull leads with 20 points. Thayer Central is the top local team, tied for 6th with 8 points. Class C girls, Kearney Catholic leads with 29 points. JCC is the top local team, tied for 12th with 8 points. Class D boys, it's Dundee County Stratton in front with 26 points. Diller O'Dell is in fourth with 12 points, and Deschler right behind with 11. And Class D girls, it's McCool Junction in front with 25 points. No surprise there, as they are always very good, and not really any local teams in this race, to be honest, but that's also not a surprise, as there simply are not many local athletes in the Class D girls field. That's going to do it for our coverage here on Friday, but we will be back for more hourly updates all day tomorrow, starting at 9 a.m. The first events up are the pole vault and discus for Class C boys. Thanks for joining us today on Ole Red and KWBE. We will talk with you tomorrow morning. State track reports on Ole Red 99.5 are brought to you in part by Meridian Public School, Johnson County Central Public Schools, Heartland Bank, member FDIC, Mike Holtmeyer, your Pioneer Seed Rep with 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

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We are keeping it going for you with some Josh Ross.

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2: Students who participate in extracurricular activities are 3 times more likely to excel both inside and outside the classroom. Old Red 99.5 and Watchtower Wealth Management are proud to recognize these students across southeast Nebraska and northeast Kansas who are excelling both inside and outside the classroom. This week's students of the week are Sammy Holzing, a junior at Tri-County. Sammy qualified for the state track meet in 4 different events after winning the 800-meter run, the 4x8 relay, the 3,200-meter run, while also posting a qualifying time in the 1,600. Sammy's hard work and determination have helped make him one of the top distance runners in the area this season. And Sophie Weber, a junior at Exeter Milligan Friend High School. Sophie's involved in FFA and track and is known for being a true go-getter who's always looking for ways to help others and make a difference. Her positive attitude, leadership, and work ethic stands out in and outside the classroom, and she's someone her school is proud to have representing Exeter Milligan Friend. Congratulations to Sammy Holzing of Tri-County and Sophie Weber of Exeter Milligan Friend, this week's Watchtower Wealth Management Students of the Week.
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0: Today's Best Country Old Red 99.5, Corey Kent and Co. Wetzel, Rocky Mountain Low. That one has been climbing the Texas country music charts as well. We got a No Talk triple play on the way for you. Some Red Dirt from the Randy Rogers Band, some Eric Pasley and Tucker Wetmore.
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0: For tonight, a slight chance of showers and thunderstorms, then mostly clear after midnight, lows in the upper 40s, west winds around 5 miles per hour. Tomorrow, mostly sunny, highs lower 70s, north winds around 5 miles per hour. Tomorrow night, partly cloudy in the evening, becoming mostly clear, lows in the upper 40s, with southeast winds around 5 miles per hour. On your Sunday, sunny, highs lower 80s, south winds 5 to 10 miles per hour.
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2: Fox News, I'm Chris DeMeo. A big explosion and fire at a shipyard in New York's Staten Island Friday.
3: While we were conducting these searches, a second explosion occurred. We had firefighters inside conducting searches and on top of the barge and adjacent to the barge. We had several that were injured. We did recover a deceased civilian.
2: FDNY Chief John Esposito, investigators are looking into what caused the blast. Director of National Intelligence Tulsi Gabbard stepping down.
4: Will leave her post on June 30th to help her husband as he fights an aggressive and rare form of bone cancer.
2: Fox's David Spunt. Aaron Lucas will become the acting director of National Intelligence. Stocks finishing on a high note. The Dow ending up nearly 300 points for a near record close. The S&P 500 with its eighth winning week. 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

Today's Best Country, old Red 99.5, some Alabama for you right there. Roll on. We are in the middle of a big block of music. We're going to keep it going for you right now with Jake Owen.

0: Today's Best Country, Red Hardy with Eric Church, Morgan Wallen, and Tim McGraw. Their latest single called MacArthur. Wrapping up that big block of music, we got the Zac Brown Band with Jimmy Buffett and some Montgomery Gentry lined up and on the way for you. 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
8: Students who participate in extracurricular activities are three times more likely to excel both inside and outside the classroom. Old Red 99.5 and Watchtower Wealth Management are proud to recognize these students across southeast Nebraska and northeast Kansas who are excelling both inside and outside the classroom. This week's Students of the Week are Sammy Holzing, a junior at Tri-County. Sammy qualified for the state track meet in four different events after winning the 800-meter run, the 4x8 relay, the 3,200-meter run, while also posting a qualifying time in the 1,600. Sammy's hard work and determination have helped make him one of the top distance runners in the area this season. And Sophie Weber, a junior at Exeter Milligan Friend High School. Sophie's involved in FFA and track and is known for being a true go-getter who's always looking for ways to help others and make a difference. Her positive attitude, leadership, and work ethic stands out in and outside the classroom, and she's someone her school is proud to have representing Exeter Milligan Friend. Congratulations to Sammy Holzing of Tri-County and Sophie Weber of Exeter Milligan Friend. This week's Watchtower Wealth Management Students of the Week.
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0: For tonight, a slight chance of showers and thunderstorms, then mostly clear after midnight, lows in the upper 40s, west winds around 5 miles per hour. Tomorrow, mostly sunny, highs lower 70s, north winds around 5 miles per hour. Tomorrow night, partly cloudy in the evening, becoming mostly clear, lows in the upper 40s, with southeast winds around 5 miles per hour. On your Sunday, sunny, highs lower 80s, south winds 5 to 10 miles per hour.
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8: And to hear the entire podcast, go to brianhealth.org.
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1: Fox News, I'm Deborah Valentine, the Director of National Intelligence. Tulsi Gabbard plans to step down next month. Here's David Spunt.
2: The Director of National Intelligence, Tulsi Gabbard, who oversees 18 agencies that keep the most important secrets in government, will leave her post on June 30th to help her husband as he fights an aggressive and rare form of bone cancer.
1: The announcement today. U.S. Secretary of State Marco Rubio meeting with foreign ministers from all 30 NATO allied countries as Iran remains top of mind. Ohio Senator Bernie Moreno on Fox's Hannity.
3: He's the first politician really that actually talked about this and went right at China. And I think he's going to continue to put the pressure on. But either way, we're going to make certain that we get this solved.
1: Despite President Trump and the Secretary of State discussing progress in getting a peace deal done, Iran's foreign minister said Friday there are still major differences. 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

0: Here for a good time. That is George Strait wrapping up a big block of continuous country on Old Red. We've got Tracy Lawrence and Jason Aldean lined up and on the way for you. 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

0: Today's Best Country, you'll read 99.5 Jason Aldean, Don't Tell on Me. Coming up, it's Three Without Me, some red dirt from the Casey Donahue Band, Sam Hunt, and Luke Combs. Stay tuned.
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0: For tonight, a slight chance of showers and thunderstorms, then mostly clear after midnight, lows in the upper 40s, west winds around 5 miles per hour. Tomorrow, mostly sunny, highs lower 70s, north winds around 5 miles per hour. Tomorrow night, partly cloudy in the evening, becoming mostly clear, lows in the upper 40s, with southeast winds around 5 miles per hour. On your Sunday, sunny, highs lower 80s, south winds 5 to 10 miles per hour.
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5: I knew I'd see her around. 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

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But now it's like these county lines closing in on me. 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She

0: Today's Best Country, Old Red 99.5, Sleepless in a Hotel Room, the latest from Luke Combs, wrapping up a No Talk Triple Play. I'm Donay Brown. It's time for me to get out of here. Stick around. It's going to be a wacky weekend of music all weekend long right here on Old Red, kicking off at midnight. Your favorite party country songs along with rock, pop, patriotic, and some other surprises too. It's the perfect soundtrack for your Memorial Day weekend. It's a wacky long weekend of music tomorrow, Sunday, and Monday right here on Old Red. Have a great weekend, everybody.
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1: News. I'm Chris DeMeo. A big explosion and fire at a shipyard in New York's Staten Island Friday.
2: While we were conducting these searches, a second explosion occurred. We had firefighters inside conducting searches and on top of the barge and adjacent to the barge. We had several that were injured. We did recover a deceased civilian.
1: FDNY Chief John Esposito. Investigators are looking into what caused the blast. Director of National Intelligence Tulsi Gabbard is stepping down.
3: Will leave her post on June 30th to help her husband as he fights an aggressive and rare form of bone cancer.
1: Fox's David Spunt. Aaron Lucas will become the acting director of National Intelligence. 8 people are dead after an explosion of a coal mine in China. Dozens remain trapped. 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
2: Now, here's your weather.
3: Highs today in the lower 70s. Winds will stay light out of the north. Tonight, skies turn partly cloudy early, then mostly clear overnight, with lows dropping into the upper 40s. Sunday brings plenty of sunshine and a warm-up, with highs in the lower 80s and a light south breeze. Sunday night stays mostly clear, with lows in the mid-50s. And Memorial Day is looking like the pick of the weekend. Sunny, warm, and dry, with highs in the mid-80s. News and weather anytime online at OLRED995.com. 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

0: This is Ol' Red's Wacky Weekend of Music, your favorite party country songs along with rock, pop, patriotic, and some other surprises too. Keep it here and let us be the perfect soundtrack for your Memorial Day weekend on Ol' Red 99.5. Back with more after this. It's time to kick convention to the curb and embrace the eccentric.
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1: Fox News, I'm Deborah Valentine. U.S. Secretary of State Rubio met with foreign ministers from all 30 NATO allied countries in Sweden Friday to talk about the situation in Iran. Tennessee Republican Senator Marsha Blackburn on Fox's Hannity says that the Trump administration will get a deal done to end this conflict.
2: They are determined that they are going to make certain that the strait is open, that Iran never has a nuclear weapon. And bear in mind, for 10 years, President Donald Trump has been saying Iran cannot have a nuclear weapon.
1: Iran's foreign minister says that there are still major differences between the two sides that remain unresolved. Kevin Warsh sworn in Friday as the new Federal Reserve chairman. He says he will lead a reform-oriented board.
3: Escaping static frameworks and models and upholding clear standards of integrity and performance.
1: He replaces Jerome Powell, whose term expired. 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
0: Saturday, August 15th, the Jefferson County Speedway turns into a full-throttle country time machine on the Browitz Exterior Stage. It's not just a concert. It's a double headliner knockout. You got the king of it up, cause a stir. Little Texas brings the Platinum 90 sing-alongs that still crank like it's 1994. Jake Worthington fires back with that new school honky-tonk grit that feels tailor-made for a summer night. It ain't the whiskey that gets me. Two headliners, one night of wall-to-wall country. Limited Westin package meets. VIP seats are still up for grabs, but not for long. Last call for summer at the Jefferson County Speedway. 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Double headliner, one night, August 15th.
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0: severe weather can change fast around here, and Ole Red 99.5 is ready. When storms turn dangerous, we're in the Farm Bureau Financial Severe Weather Center with the latest updates for southeast Nebraska and north central Kansas. 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
3: Now, here's your weather.
4: Highs today in the lower 70s. Winds will stay light out of the north. Tonight, skies turn partly cloudy early, then mostly clear overnight, with lows dropping into the upper 40s. Sunday brings plenty of sunshine and a warm-up, with highs in the lower 80s and a light south breeze. Sunday night stays mostly clear, with lows in the mid-50s. And Memorial Day is

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3: Fox News, I'm Chris DeMeo. A deadly explosion and fire at a shipyard in New York's Staten Island Friday, leaving multiple civilians injured, including more than a dozen firefighters and first responders. New York Mayor Zoran Mamdani.
4: I'm heartbroken to report that one civilian has passed away. I send my deepest condolences to their loved ones.
3: The cause of the blast under investigation. Kevin Warsh is sworn in as the 17th chair of the Federal Reserve.
5: Warsh begins his first term as the conflict in Iran puts upward pressure on prices. In the past, Warsh has argued for reshaping the Fed and shrinking its footprint.
3: Fox Business's Connor Hanson. Warsh replaces Jerome Powell. President Trump, who was at the swearing-in ceremony, spent months criticizing Powell for being reluctant to cut interest rates. America's listening to Fox News.
0: Saturday, August 15th, the Jefferson County Speedway turns into a full-throttle country time machine on the Prowitz exterior stage. It's not just a concert. It's a double headliner knockout.
6: You got to kick a little, cause a stir.
0: Little Texas brings the Platinum 90 sing-alongs that still crank like it's 1994. Jake Worthington fires back with that new school honky-tonk grit that feels tailor-made for a summer night.
7: It ain't the whiskey that gets me.
0: Two headliners, one night of wall-to-wall country. Limited Westin package meets. 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

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It's a Daytona airbrush t-shirt. 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You know what I'm talking about. Hey, baby, what you doing tonight? It's butterflies and Bud Lights. Under the stars and on the stripes of

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0: love hearing from you. 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
1: Now, here's your weather.
2: Highs today in the lower 70s. Winds will stay light out of the north. Tonight, skies turn partly cloudy early, then mostly clear overnight, with lows dropping into the upper 40s. Sunday brings plenty of sunshine and a warm-up, with highs in the lower 80s and a light south breeze. Sunday night stays mostly clear, with lows in the mid-50s. And Memorial Day is looking like the pick of the weekend. Sunny, warm, and dry, with highs in the mid-80s. News and weather anytime online at OleRed995.com.
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0: The Ole Red crew has the weekend off to celebrate. So I got a crazy mix of music for you all weekend long, with more coming up next. Get ready to turn up the volume and let loose. This weekend, we're throwing a musical party like no other.
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1: Fox News, I'm Deborah Valentine. In Garden Grove, California, thousands are evacuated as a tank leaks the toxic chemical methacrylate. The chemical is used to make parts in the aerospace industry. Garden Grove Mayor Stephanie Klopfenstein issued a warning for anybody still in the areas under evacuation orders.
2: This is a serious situation, and now it is not the time to wait. Please leave now.
1: Officials say the tank's valves are clogged and cannot be repaired. They warn it is likely the tank will explode. Rescue operations are underway in China's northern province of Shanxi. The official news agency there says at least 82 people are dead and 240 trapped following a gas explosion at a mine. At least one dead, 34 hurt after a fire and explosion at a Staten Island shipyard Friday afternoon. New York City Mayor Zohran Mamdani.
3: I ask New Yorkers to keep those who have been injured and the person we lost in our thoughts and to wish them a quick recovery.
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0: Songs that aren't country, but fit right in here.
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devil went down to Georgia. 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He was in a bind because he was way behind and he was willing to make a deal. 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

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Johnny said, "Devil, just come on back if you ever want to try again. 'Cause I told you once, you son of a gun, I'm

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1: Now, here's your weather.
2: Highs today in the lower 70s. Winds will stay light out of the north. Tonight, skies turn partly cloudy early, then mostly clear overnight, with lows dropping into the upper 40s. Sunday brings plenty of sunshine and a warm-up, with highs in the lower 80s and a light south breeze. Sunday night stays mostly clear, with lows in the mid-50s. And Memorial Day is looking like the pick of the weekend. Sunny, warm, and dry, with highs in the mid-80s. News and weather anytime online at OLRED995.com.
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0: if we look to the answer as to why for so many years we achieved so much, prospered as no other people on earth, it was because here in this land, we unleashed the energy and individual genius of man to a greater extent than has ever been done before. The price for this freedom at times has been high, but we have never been unwilling to pay that price.
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1: News. I'm Chris DeMeo. President Trump rallying supporters just outside of New York City yesterday, pitching his economic and foreign policies.
2: President Donald Trump sold his economic policies in Rockland County, New York. But the Iran war is still top of mind.
3: I said, sorry to do this to you, but we're going to have to journey down to the Middle East. They said, why? I said, because Iran is going to have a nuclear weapon if we don't stop them.
1: Fox's Nate Foy. Director of National Intelligence Tulsi Gabbard is stepping down after her husband is diagnosed with bone cancer.
4: Gabbard posted a copy of the letter that she wrote to President Trump. Speaking of her husband, she said he faces major challenges in the coming weeks and months at this time. I must step away from public service to be by his side and fully support him through this battle.
1: That's Fox's David Spunt in D.C. 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

0: 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You know, having Monday off is a great opportunity to hate Tuesday. 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

0: Old Rad 99.5 is throwing the rule book in the lake this weekend. Country? Yep. Rock? Absolutely. Pop? Toss it in. Oldies? 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
1: Now, here's your weather.
2: Highs today in the lower 70s. Winds will stay light out of the north. Tonight, skies turn partly cloudy early, then mostly clear overnight, with lows dropping into the upper 40s. Sunday brings plenty of sunshine and a warm-up, with highs in the lower 80s and a light south breeze. Sunday night stays mostly clear, with lows in the mid-50s. And Memorial Day is looking like the pick of the weekend. Sunny, warm, and dry, with highs in the mid-80s. News and weather anytime online at OLRED995.com. 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

This is your DJ for the weekend. I was programmed for country music, but this weekend they let me eat a whole playlist out of the junk drawer. Ol' Red's Wacky Mix is on. 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

0: News. I'm Deborah Valentine. President Trump speaking to supporters in Suffern, New York, ahead of the district's midterm election. The president responding to the decline in approval as the Iran conflict continues.
1: And we'll have that over with soon. It'll be over with soon. And you're going to see numbers like you've never seen, both on the upside and also in terms of costs. You're going to see costs go down. But, you know, the Democrats are the ones that caused all the costs.
0: The Democrats say U.S. involvement in the conflict is keeping the president from following through on financial campaign promises. Officials swearing in for new Fed Chair Kevin Warsh Friday.
2: I intend to fill the role of chairman with energy and purpose, just the way Chairman Greenspan did. Faithful to the mission and the very best traditions of the Fed.
0: Former Chair Jerome Powell's term has expired. He remains on the Federal Reserve Board. 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

0: 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It's like a family reunion playlist, but without Uncle Dave fighting the Bluetooth speaker. 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
1: Now, here's your weather.
2: Highs today in the lower 70s. Winds will stay light out of the north. Tonight, skies turn partly cloudy early, then mostly clear overnight, with lows dropping into the upper 40s. Sunday brings plenty of sunshine and a warm-up, with highs in the lower 80s and a light south breeze. Sunday night stays mostly clear, with lows in the mid-50s. And Memorial Day is looking like the pick of the weekend. Sunny, warm, and dry, with highs in the mid-80s. News and weather anytime online at OLRED995.com. 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
4: News. I'm Paul Stevens. President Trump rallying supporters just outside New York City on Friday, pitching his economic and foreign policies.
5: President Donald Trump sold his economic policies in Rockland County, New York, but the Iran war is still top of mind.
6: I said, sorry to do this to you, but we're going to have to journey down to the Middle East. They said, why? I said, because Iran is going to have a nuclear weapon if we don't stop them.
4: And that's Fox's Nate Foy with that update. Director of National Intelligence Tulsi Gabbard resigning after her husband is diagnosed with bone cancer.
7: Gabbard posted a copy of the letter that she wrote to President Trump. Speaking of her husband, she said he faces major challenges in the coming weeks and months. At this time, I must step away from public service to be by his side and fully support him through this battle.
4: And that is Fox's David Spunt in D.C. 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
1: Now, here's your weather.
2: Highs today in the lower 70s. Winds will stay light out of the north. Tonight, skies turn partly cloudy early, then mostly clear overnight, with lows dropping into the upper 40s. Sunday brings plenty of sunshine and a warm-up, with highs in the lower 80s and a light south breeze. Sunday night stays mostly clear, with lows in the mid-50s. And Memorial Day is looking like the pick of the weekend. Sunny, warm, and dry, with highs in the mid-80s. News and weather anytime online at OleRed995.com.
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0: Severe weather can change fast around here, and Ole Red 99.5 is ready. When storms turn dangerous, we're in the Farm Bureau Financial Severe Weather Center with the latest updates for southeast Nebraska and north central Kansas. 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
1: Fox News, I'm Daria Albinger. President Trump wanted to talk about the economy in a visit to Rockland County, New York, but he was asked about the war in Iran.
2: And we'll have that over with soon. It'll be over with soon, and you're going to see numbers like you've never seen, both on the upside and also in terms of costs. You're going to see costs go down, but you know, the Democrats are the ones that caused all the costs.
1: Democrats say the conflict is keeping the president from following through on financial campaign promises. The Federal Reserve has a new chair. Kevin Warsh was sworn in yesterday.
3: I intend to fill the role of chairman with energy and purpose, just the way Chairman Greenspan did. Faithful to the mission and the very best traditions of the Fed.
1: Former Chair Jerome Powell, whose term expired, is going to remain on the Federal Reserve Board for the time being. 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
2: Highs today in the lower 70s. Winds will stay light out of the north. Tonight, skies turn partly cloudy early, then mostly clear overnight, with lows dropping into the upper 40s. Sunday brings plenty of sunshine and a warm-up, with highs in the lower 80s and a light south breeze. Sunday night stays mostly clear, with lows in the mid-50s. And Memorial Day is looking like the pick of the weekend. Sunny, warm, and dry, with highs in the mid-80s. News and weather anytime online at OLRED995.com.
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1: Stevens, a big explosion and fire at a shipyard on Staten Island Friday in New York.
2: While we were conducting these searches, a second explosion occurred. We had firefighters inside conducting searches and on top of the barge and adjacent to the barge. We had several that were injured. We did recover a deceased civilian.
1: FDNY Chief John Esposito, the investigation continuing. Director of National Intelligence Tulsi Gabbard stepping down.
3: Will leave her post on June 30th to help her husband as he fights an aggressive and rare form of bone cancer.
1: That's Fox's David Spund. Aaron Lucas becoming the new acting DNI. And at least 90 people are confirmed dead after an explosion at a coal mine in China. Dozens there remain trapped. 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
1: Highs today in the lower 70s. Winds will stay light out of the north. Tonight, skies turn partly cloudy early, then mostly clear overnight, with lows dropping into the upper 40s. Sunday brings plenty of sunshine and a warm-up, with highs in the lower 80s and a light south breeze. Sunday night stays mostly clear, with lows in the mid-50s. And Memorial Day is looking like the pick of the weekend. Sunny, warm, and dry, with highs in the mid-80s. News and weather anytime online at allred995.com.
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2: Fox News, I'm Daria Albinger. Thousands have been evacuated from Garden Grove, California, where a tank is leaking a toxic chemical used to make parts in the aerospace industry. Mayor Stephanie Klofstein warning anyone who's still in the area.
3: This is a serious situation, and now it is not the time to wait. Please leave now.
2: Officials say the tank will either explode or leak at some point. Rescue operations are underway in northern China after a gas explosion at a mine killed more than 80 people, with more than 200 trapped underground. At least one person's dead, more than 30 injured after fire and explosion. Staten Island shipyard yesterday, New York City Mayor Zoran Mamdani.
4: I want to ask New Yorkers to keep those who have been injured and the person we lost in our thoughts and to wish them a quick recovery.
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5: Did you know?
6: 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This is Tim Hackett. Thanks for joining us here on Ole Red 99.5 and KWBE as we move into the final day of the 2026 Nebraska State Track and Field Championships from Burke Stadium in Omaha. We will be with you all day long to bring you more hourly updates for as long as things run today from Omaha, as more schools and athletes from Class C and Class D take their turns. Up first this morning, starting right now, Class C boys pole vault, Class C boys discus, and then coming up next, it is Class D girls high jump, Class D boys long jump, Class C girls triple jump, and Class D girls shot put. That is what's first on the docket here this morning, and I will be bringing you live updates at the top of every hour for the rest of the day here on Ole Red and KWBE. State track reports on Ole Red 99.5 are brought to you in part by Meridian Public School, Johnson County Central Public Schools, Heartland Bank, member FDIC, Mike Holtmeyer, your Pioneer Seed Rep with 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
1: Now, here's your weather.
2: Highs today in the lower 70s. Winds will stay light out of the north. Tonight, skies turn partly cloudy early, then mostly clear overnight, with lows dropping into the upper 40s. Sunday brings plenty of sunshine and a warm-up, with highs in the lower 80s and a light south breeze. Sunday night stays mostly clear, with lows in the mid-50s. And Memorial Day is looking like the pick of the weekend. Sunny, warm, and dry, with highs in the mid-80s. News and weather anytime online at OLRED995.com.
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0: paddle book in the lake this weekend. Country? Yep. Rock? Absolutely. Pop? Toss it in. Oldies? 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
3: News. I'm Paul Stevens. Director of National Intelligence Tulsi Gabbard is stepping down.
4: Will leave her post on June 30th to help her husband as he fights an aggressive and rare form of bone cancer.
3: And that is Fox's David Spunt. At least 90 people said to be dead after an explosion at a coal mine in China. Dozens remain trapped. A big explosion and a fire at a shipyard on Friday in New York's Staten Island.
5: While we were conducting these searches, a second explosion occurred. We had firefighters inside conducting searches and on top of the barge and adjacent to the barge. We had several that were injured. We did recover a deceased civilian.
3: FDNY Chief John Esposito, investigators still looking into what caused that blast. 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
10: This is Tim Hackett with an update from the 2026 Nebraska State Track and Field Championships in Omaha. Good morning, everyone. We are officially underway on the fourth and final day of the 2026 Nebraska Track and Field State Championships from Burke Stadium in Omaha. A bunch more events involving athletes and schools from Class C and D to tell you about over the course of today. Six field events active right now, and honestly, we're in the early stages of all six, so not a lot of final results, really no final results to tell you about from any of these events, but we do have local athletes competing in all six. So I'll give you a status update on all of them and then look ahead to the future. Starting off with the Class C girls triple jump, just finished the first flight here. Leah Havel from Thayer Central is in second in that first flight. Top nine advanced to the finals as normal. 34 feet flat, the top jump for Leah Havel of Thayer Central. There's quite a few other local athletes that are yet to compete in this, though, so work to do for her, and we expect that there will be one, if not multiple, local athletes advancing to the finals in this event, the Class C girls triple jump. In the Class C boys discus, only one local athlete, and he's not going to compete until later. Cole Vorderstrass from Thayer Central comes in with the second best qualifying throw, north of 175 feet, the top thrower cleared 203 feet, which is crazy. But either way, certainly expect Cole Vorderstrass will be in the finals and certainly will be one of the top placers in this event, the Class C boys discus, if all goes according to plan. We'll hear from him later. Class C boys pole vault, two athletes from the same school in this field, Hunter Svela and Caleb Black from EMF. They both placed out of the first height based on their successes in the regular season, and they have both cleared the second height already this morning, 12 feet flat. Svela did that on his first attempt. Black did it on his second, so they are both alive. Everybody's competing in the 12 and a half feet mark right now, so we'll see how long those two guys can stick around in this field. Class D boys long jump. A trio of local athletes involved in this field. A couple of guys from BDS, as well as Braxton Peterson from Deschler. Latrell Hauser is the only local athlete that has jumped so far. Just completed the first flight here. Hauser is in fourth in this flight. 19 feet, 1 1/4 inches, 5.82 meters is the length for Latrell Hauser. But again, a lot of athletes still to come. Top nine advance here as normal. Class D girls shot put, kind of like the boys discus we just told you about. Only one local athlete in this field, but we're expecting to hear her name later on. Bailey Tice from Dorchester comes in with the third best qualifying throw, 42.25 feet. So we won't hear her until a little bit later, and I'm fully expecting her to be one of the last athletes standing in the Class D girls shot put. And Class D girls high jump, Aiden McKinney from Diller Odell holding it down for us in this event, one of many events that she is competing in over the weekend. Hit the first length, 4 feet 7 inches on her first attempt. Actually just missed on her first attempt at the second height, 4 feet 9 inches. That's where we're in right now. Only a couple of athletes came in with any sort of clearances, so there will be a lot of competition in this event over the course of the day. We'll see how well Aiden McKinney fares, and again, we will hear her name later on as well. That's all I can tell you about right now, so hopefully next hour we will have a lot more finality to some of these events, and also tell you about what's still to come. Strap in, we've got a full day of action, and I'll be here to bring you all of the updates right here on Ole Red 99.5 and KWBE as long as it lasts. State track reports on Ole Red 99.5 are brought to you in part by Meridian Public School, Johnson County Central Public Schools, Heartland Bank, member FDIC, Mike Holtmeyer, your Pioneer Seed Rep with 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

0: The Old Red 99.5 staff has the day off today. You know, having Monday off is a great opportunity to hate Tuesday. 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

0: This is your DJ for the weekend. I was programmed for country music, but this weekend they let me eat a whole playlist out of the junk drawer. Ol' Red's Wacky Mix is on. We're playing country, rock, pop, and whatever fell out of the glove box.
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0: Here's your weather. Highs today in the lower 70s. Winds will stay light out of the north. Tonight, skies turn partly cloudy early, then mostly clear overnight, with lows dropping into the upper 40s. Sunday brings plenty of sunshine and a warm-up, with highs in the lower 80s and a light south breeze. Sunday night stays mostly clear, with lows in the mid-50s. And Memorial Day is looking like the pick of the weekend. Sunny, warm, and dry, with highs in the mid-80s. News and weather anytime online at OLRED995.com.
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4: State track reports on Ole Red 99.5 are brought to you in part by Diller Odell Public Schools, Fairbury Public Schools, Nate Casey Farm Bureau Financial Services in Hebron, Midwest Bank in Deschler, member FDIC, Diode Technologies in Diller, Meyer Seed and Supply, Southeast Pipe and Rod, and State Farm Agent Tyson Hissong in Hebron.
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0: 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It's like a family reunion playlist, but without Uncle Dave fighting the Bluetooth speaker. 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
2: I'm Daria Albinger. Over 40,000 people have been evacuated in Garden Grove, California, where a tank is leaking a toxic chemical.
3: When it reaches that point, we know the tank is going into thermal runaway, and we're going to pull everybody out of the area, make sure it's safe, and let the tank do what it's going to do.
2: Craig Covey is the Orange County Fire Authority incident commander. NASCAR fans mourning the death of Kyle Busch, including fellow driver Pato O'Ward, who spoke to Fox and Friends.
4: He spoke his mind. Like, he didn't hide anything.
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4: And I loved that about him, because I think people really appreciate just the human side of what it is to be behind a race car.
2: Busch was just 41 years old. 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
5: This is Tim Hackett with an update from the 2026 Nebraska State Track and Field Championships in Omaha. We're moving on into the finals in this first flight of field events on this Saturday morning. Some good news involving our local athletes to tell you about in 5 of the 6 events, to be honest. First up, the Class C Girls Triple Jump. Claire Schnelly from Tri-County is in the finals. Cleared 36 feet flat in her first jump of the day, has yet to top that, but is good enough to get into the final. She's currently in 6th place as we have started the finals round. Meanwhile, Erica Troxel of Freeman, top 9, advanced to the finals, and she just made it 35 feet, 3¾ inches, ahead of 10th place by fractions of an inch, but she is in the finals right now. She needs to move up in the standings to get on that medal stand, but she is in and alive with a shot to medal in the state. So Claire Schnelly and Erica Troxel still in the Class C Girls Triple Jump. Class C Boys Discus, no surprise here, Cole Vorderstrass of Thayer Central, he is in the finals. He had the second best throw in the opening rounds to get to that final stage, 166 feet, 2 inches. The top thrower is the guy who came in with the top throw in the state, Noah Rao from Chase County, cleared 196 feet, so 30 feet further than Cole Vorderstrass. That is going to be a tough mark to make up, but Vorderstrass is still alive, and he's in there with a shot to finish really in the top 3 in second right now in the Class C Boys Discus. Class C Boys Pole Vault. This is an interesting competition. 2 athletes from EMF were in this field. We are on to the 14-foot standard at 13.5 feet. Hunter Svela from EMF missed out on his 3 attempts. He had cleared the previous 3 heights on his first attempt. Meanwhile, fellow Bobcat Caleb Black, he is still alive, hit 13 feet on his final jump and then cleared 13.5 feet on his final jump. So Caleb Black is still alive with a shot at a state championship. Hunter Svela will finish in 8th for EMF, and Black will finish no worse than 7th if he can clear this. He did just miss on his first jump at 14 feet, so stay tuned on that. Class D Boys Long Jump, Braxton Peterson of Deschler, just barely into that top 9. That's what you need to advance to the finals, and Braxton Peterson made it. Just under 20 feet was his best jump of the opening round, and then he cleared 20 feet on his first jump of this finals round and did just do it again. A new personal best today for Peterson, 20 feet, 2.5 inches. This just happened, so he is still alive. He's going to need to improve that distance, though, to make it onto the medal stand. He's still in 9th right now. The downside of that is that Wyatt Kemp of BDS was just on the outside looking in. His top jump was 19 feet, 10 and a quarter inches, 6.05 meters. That was good for 10th in the field. So Kemp missed out on the finals. Peterson just barely into the finals. Earlier in the day, BDS's Latrell Hauser, 19 feet, 1.25 inches, good for 18th in the field. Class D girls shot put. Bailey Tice from Dorchester is into the finals. No surprise there. Third best qualifying throw, 41 feet, 7 and 3 quarters inches, 12.69 meters. That was her second throw of the day. She has yet to top that, but that was good enough easily to get her into the finals. And again, she is currently in third as we move on to the sixth and final throw. She's got one more chance to move up in the standings, but Bailey Tice of Dorchester is going to be on the medal stand and probably even on that top three podium when all is said and done. The only event without a local athlete still competing is the Class D girls high jump. Ada McKinney from Diller Odell was the only local athlete in this, and she was knocked out early, cleared the first length 4 feet 7 inches on her first attempt, but then failed at three attempts to clear 4 feet 9 inches. They're currently at 5 feet 3 inches, and only one athlete has hit that length so far. So Ada McKinney out of the Class D girls high jump. We'll tell you about all the final results from all of these events coming up next. State track reports on Ored 99.5 are brought to you in part by Meridian Public School, Johnson County Central Public Schools, Heartland Bank, member FDIC, Mike Holtmeyer, your Pioneer Seed Rep with 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
1: Now, here's your weather.
2: Highs today in the lower 70s. Winds will stay light out of the north. Tonight, skies turn partly cloudy early, then mostly clear overnight, with lows dropping into the upper 40s. Sunday brings plenty of sunshine and a warm-up, with highs in the lower 80s and a light south breeze. Sunday night stays mostly clear, with lows in the mid-50s. And Memorial Day is looking like the pick of the weekend. Sunny, warm, and dry, with highs in the mid-80s. News and weather anytime online at OLRED995.com.
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1: News, I'm Paul Stevens. Talks set to be ongoing between the U.S. and Iran for a possible Middle East peace deal. Meantime, President Trump on the road Friday in Suffern, New York, part of a big key midterm House swing district, warning about an exodus of billionaires and business owners from New York due to taxes going up.
2: New York can never be the same if it's losing its tax base, and the people that pay 85% of the taxes are leaving.
1: New York City Mayor Sohrab Mamdani recently proposing a new tax that would be an additional charge on luxury second homes in the Big Apple. Director of National Intelligence Tulsi Gabbard is stepping down.
3: Will leave her post on June 30th to help her husband as he fights an aggressive and rare form of bone cancer.
1: That update from Fox's David Spunt. 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
5: This is Tim Hackett with an update from the 2026 Nebraska State Track and Field Championships in Omaha. We finally got some final results that have started to roll in from Saturday in Omaha, starting off with the high jump for girls in Class D. Aiden McKinney finishes in 25th, top jump of 4 feet 7 inches. Boys Class D long jump, just on the outside of placement for two of our local athletes. Deschler's Braxton Peterson was in the finals at this event, but couldn't get out of ninth place. His top jump, 20 feet, 2.5 inches, 6.15 meters. Braxton Peterson finishes in ninth, and Wyatt Kempf of BDS just behind in 10th, 19 feet, 10.25 inches, 6.05 meters. Also from BDS, Latrell Hauser finishes in 18th. Class C girls triple jump. This was a real battle. And again, one athlete just inside the top eight and one athlete just outside that top eight. Claire Schinelli of Tri-County finishes in eighth place in the state. Her top jump was a flat 36 feet, 10.97 meters. Good for eighth place and one team point for the Trojans. Erica Troxell of Freeman was in that final nine but ends up in ninth place. Top jump, 35 feet, 3.75 inches. Schinelli 8th, Troxell 9th, Leah Havel of Thayer Central 17th. Class D girls shot put, Bailey Tice gets the job done. Third best qualifying throw, finishes with the third best throw in the state. The Dorchester senior with a top throw of 41 feet, 7.75 inches. That's 12.69 meters, 16 points for Bailey Tice of Dorchester. This is her second spot on a state podium this week already. They haven't put this as a final yet, but I mean, it is. They just haven't listed it as final. Oh, there it is, right as I'm talking. It's gone final. Cole Vorderstrass from Thayer Central, second in the state in the boys' discus in Class C. Top throw of 166 feet, 2 inches. That's 50.64 meters. Another spot on a state podium for Cole Vorderstrass this weekend. Top throw was Noah Rao. We told you about him earlier. Chase County senior, 196 feet and 4 inches. So 30 feet separates first from second, and just 1 foot separated second from third. Crazy how that works. But either way, Cole Vorderstrass from Thayer Central, second in the state. Well done for him, capping off what has been a very highly decorated athletic career for him at Thayer Central. Haven't quite finished the boys' pole vault from Class C, but for all intents and purposes, it is done. Our two athletes from EMF, they put in a good show. Hunter Svela hit his first three jumps on his first attempt, but then failed on three attempts to clear 13.5 feet, so he will be in eighth place for EMF. And his Bobcat teammate, Caleb Black, Needed a couple of tries to clear 12 feet and 13 feet, but did so and then cleared 13 and a half before being unable to clear 14 feet flat. So Caleb Black from ENF will be in seventh place. So back-to-back there and some team points for EMF here this weekend. Nicely done by Caleb Black and Hunter Svela. It looks like Chase County's Tate Hubbard will be first in the state. He's trying to clear 16 feet as we speak. Coming up next, we're just getting started with a few more field events. The Class C girls high jump, Class C girls shot put, Class D girls triple jump, and Class C boys long jump. We'll tell you more from all of those events coming up next here on Ol-Red and KWBE. 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

0: 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When storms turn dangerous, we're in the Farm Bureau Financial Severe Weather Center with the latest updates for southeast Nebraska and north central Kansas. 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
1: Now, here's your weather.
2: Highs today in the lower 70s. Winds will stay light out of the north. Tonight, skies turn partly cloudy early, then mostly clear overnight, with lows dropping into the upper 40s. Sunday brings plenty of sunshine and a warm-up, with highs in the lower 80s and a light south breeze. Sunday night stays mostly clear, with lows in the mid-50s. And Memorial Day is looking like the pick of the weekend. Sunny, warm, and dry, with highs in the mid-80s. News and weather anytime online at OLRED995.com.
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0: Strap in and get ready for a musical joyride like never before. 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
1: News, I'm Daria Olbinger. Secretary of State Marco Rubio is in India.
2: And just in the past year, we've seen this partnership deepen in ways that don't often make headlines or aren't splashy, but are important and real and tangible and enduring. We've expanded commercial ties now with more than $20 billion in investments.
1: The secretary met with India's prime minister to discuss cooperation across a number of areas. Are we really alone?
3: Right now, I have 1 hour and 21 minutes. I am observing John's fireflies drifting away from me.
1: The White House releasing new audio and video about unidentified aerial phenomena, the stuff we used to call UFOs. They include the clip you just heard from a Mercury astronaut who says he saw fireflies in space. America's listening to Fox News.

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6: This is Tim Hackett with an update from the 2026 Nebraska State Track and Field Championships in Omaha. Moving on through the midday here on this Saturday from Omaha, a couple more field events to tell you about before we turn our attention to the track events to close the day. Class C girls high jump is in action. Two local athletes in this field, and Aniston Mines of EMF is still alive. Needed three attempts, but on her third, she stuck it 4 feet 11 inches. So Aniston Mines is still alive in the high jump. Meanwhile, Bryn Zajcek of Wilbur Claytonia cleared the first distance on her first attempt, but came up short on the second distance, 4 feet 9 inches. So Bryn Zajcek is out. Aniston Mines of EMF is still alive, one of 20 athletes presently alive in this field. Class C boys long jump. No local athletes advancing to the finals of this event. In fact, two go back-to-back, 16th and 17th in the state. Blake Gunn from Thayer Central, we've heard a lot from him so far this weekend. Top distance of 19 feet, 10 and a quarter inches at 6.05 meters, so he will finish in 16th. Right behind him is Brogan Ideas of Freeman, 19 feet, 8.75 inches, 6.01 meters. So Blake Gunn, 16th, Brogan Ideas, 17th in the Class C boys long jump. No local athletes in the Class D girls triple jump. Class C girls shot put, Harley Lubin of Johnson County Central. We've heard her name this weekend already as well. She started off this afternoon very strong, clearing 40 feet on her first throw. So she's into the finals, and the finals are well underway right now, as a matter of fact. And Harley Lubin is second right now. 40 feet, 2 1/4 inches, 12.24 meters. That was her first throw. It remains her best. The top athlete cleared 41 feet once, so that's the throw to beat for Lubin, and she will have one more chance to do that. As it stands right now, Harley Lubin of Johnson County Central, second in the state in the Class C girls shot put. Brooklyn Verhuizen of Freeman, 17th. Her top throw was 34 feet 9 and a quarter inches. And Nora Morrissey from Tri-County, a tough afternoon for her, didn't clear 30 feet, the only athlete to not clear 30 feet, and then she fouled out on her next two attempts, so Nora Morrissey in 23rd. Just underway in the Class D boys pole vault, so nothing to tell you about right there. There's a couple of athletes who are going to opt out of the first four, five, or even six standards here, so that's going to be a stacked field for anybody else to try to catch up to. Class D boys discus is underway. We will be hearing from Carson Sieber of Deschler a little bit later. One of the finalists in the shot put yesterday in Class D boys, and he is likely to be on that medal stand here in discus as well. Comes in with the 7th best qualifying throw. There are 6 athletes that are over 150 feet. Sieber just under that. So Might need to do a little bit of work to get on that podium, but he is certainly in a good spot to do so. He will be in the third flight and will come up a little bit later. I'll tell you more about all of those events and then maybe start to look ahead to some of the running events. The 800 is up first. That's what's coming up next here on Ole Red and KWBE. State track reports on Ole Red 99.5 are brought to you in part by Meridian Public School, Johnson County Central Public Schools, Heartland Bank, member FDIC, Mike Holtmeyer, your Pioneer Seed Rep with 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
1: Now, here's your weather.
2: Highs today in the lower 70s. Winds will stay light out of the north. Tonight, skies turn partly cloudy early, then mostly clear overnight, with lows dropping into the upper 40s. Sunday brings plenty of sunshine and a warm-up, with highs in the lower 80s and a light south breeze. Sunday night stays mostly clear, with lows in the mid-50s. And Memorial Day is looking like the pick of the weekend. Sunny, warm, and dry, with highs in the mid-80s. News and weather anytime online at OLRED995.com.
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0: The Old Red Crew has the weekend off to celebrate. So I got a crazy mix of music for you all weekend long, with more coming up next.
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1: News, I'm Daria Olbinger. Secretary of State Marco Rubio is in India.
2: And just in the past year, we've seen this partnership deepen in ways that don't often make headlines or aren't splashy, but are important and real and tangible and enduring. We've expanded commercial ties now with more than $20 billion in investments.
1: The secretary met with India's prime minister to discuss cooperation across a number of areas. Are we really alone?
3: I now have 1 hour and 21 minutes. I am observing John's fireflies drifting away from me.
1: The White House releasing new audio and video about unidentified aerial phenomena, the stuff we used to call UFOs. They include the clip you just heard from a Mercury astronaut who says he saw fireflies in space. America's listening to Fox News.

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2: This is Tim Hackett with an update from the 2026 Nebraska State Track and Field Championships in Omaha. Not a lot of new news to tell you about, so this is honestly going to be one of our shortest updates of the day. Just some confirmation of some finals from earlier today. Class C boys long jump, Blake Gunn from Thayer Central in 16th, 19 feet, 10 and a quarter inches. Brogan Ideas of Freeman right behind in 17th, 19 feet, 8 and 3 quarters inches. That's the Class C boys long jump. Just about done in the Class C girls high jump. This is going to be a photo finish of an event. There's still a few athletes that are left to complete it, but none of our local athletes are still in it. They were both out a while ago, to be honest. Aniston Mintz of EMF, she will be 20th. Bryn Zychek of Wilbur Claytonia, she will be 23rd. At least nobody local in the Class D girls triple jump. Class C girls shot put confirming this earlier. Harley Lubin of Johnson County Central does finish third in the state in the shot put. A total throw of 40 feet, 2 1/4 inches. That's 12.24 meters. About 5 inches behind second place, and the top athlete cleared 41 feet. So the difference between first and third in this event was less than a foot. That's how it goes. But either way, Harley Lubin, very good week for her so far and for JCC overall. She had 6 points to the Eagles team tally. Brooklyn Verhuizen of Freeman, 17th. Nora Morrissey of Tri-County, 23rd. No local athletes in the Class D boys pole vault. Class D boys discus. This is the stunner. Carson Sieber of Deschler came in with one of the 10 best qualifying times, so figured he would be in the contention to advance to the finals, but if not outright medal in this event, but he is not in the final nine. Top nine advance, and Carson Sieber finishes 12th in the Class D boys discus. His first throw is his best, 137 feet, 3 inches, 41.83 meters. Didn't come close to matching that any time since, and seven of the nine qualifiers, I should say, have all cleared 150 feet or better. So that's what we're looking at there. Carson Sieber will not medal in the Class D boys discus. Moving on to the track events next. The 800 meters is up right now, and then it's the 4x100 relay. So we'll tell you about all of that coming up next. State track reports on Ole Red 99.5 are brought to you in part by Meridian Public School, Johnson County Central Public Schools, Heartland Bank, member FDIC, Mike Holtmeyer, your Pioneer Seed Rep with 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
1: Now, here's your weather.
2: Highs today in the lower 70s. Winds will stay light out of the north. Tonight, skies turn partly cloudy early, then mostly clear overnight, with lows dropping into the upper 40s. Sunday brings plenty of sunshine and a warm-up, with highs in the lower 80s and a light south breeze. Sunday night stays mostly clear, with lows in the mid-50s. And Memorial Day is looking like the pick of the weekend. Sunny, warm, and dry, with highs in the mid-80s. News and weather anytime online at OldRed995.com.
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4: News on Angelo Bavaro. According to a new report from Axios, President Trump says he's a solid 50-50 as to whether he'll be able to make a good deal with Iran or, quote, blow them to kingdom come.
5: Reports now say President Trump will discuss the latest Iran draft agreement with advisors and may make a decision as early as tomorrow.
4: That is Fox's Aisha Hosni. NASCAR legend Kyle Busch's cause of death has been revealed.
6: His family now says he died after severe pneumonia progressed into sepsis.
4: Fox's Jonathan Hunt. We are learning of a plot to assassinate first daughter Ivanka Trump. The Post says a recently captured member of the Islamic Revolutionary Guard made a pledge to kill her and even had a blueprint of her Florida home. America is listening to Fox News.
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11: This is Tim Hackett with an update from the 2026 Nebraska State Track and Field Championships in Omaha. All right, some fresh new results to bring you from this afternoon at Burke Stadium in Omaha, the 800 meters and then the 4x100 meter relays. No local athletes in the girls 800 meters in either Class C or Class D, so let's move on to the boys 800. Starting in Class D, Peyton Humphreys has had a solid week so far this week for Diller Odell. He finishes in 10th in this event, a time of 2 minutes, 3.23 seconds. Out of the top eight by about 0.3 seconds. That's it. The winner is Connor Sutton of Sandhills Thedford at 157.87. And Camion Detman, who we know not too far from us from HTRS, he's in second. That's the final results for the Class D Boys 800. Over to Class C and the Boys 800. Great results for Southeast Nebraska athletes. There's a lot of them in this event, and they go 2 and 3, and then a couple others in the top 15 as well. Hayden Jansen of Freeman has had a tremendous weekend so far. He places second in this event, a time of 1 minute 57.08 seconds. Sammy Holsing of Tri-County right behind in third, 157.71. So Hayden Jansen second, Sammy Holsing third, Will Nelson of Boyd County was first, 156.97. So, what, 0.1 seconds separated first and second in this race? That's crazy. Also in the top 15 in this event, Grant Escatai from Wilbur Claytonia, 2 minutes, 0.5 seconds. He's 12th. Drew Sims of Tri-County, 201.12. He's 14th. And Tri-County's Henry Kapke, Sims' fellow senior, right behind him in 15th. 201.28. So that's how it shakes out in the boys 800 meters in Class C. Results have been finalized from the 4x100 meter relays. First time we're getting into these today. No local teams in the Class D girls event over in Class C. Thayer Central ends up in 13th. The team of Paige Teachin, Piper and Leah Havel, and Isabella Eskrit turn in a time of 50.75 seconds. That's good for 13th. Kearney Catholic were the champions, 48.44 seconds, the victorious time. Over to the boys now, starting with Class D in the 4x1. Deschler is the top local team, just outside the top eight by about 0.2 seconds. The team of Jackson Beam, Connor Johnson, Brendan Lemke, and Braxton Peterson, They end up in ninth with a time of 45.07. The team from BDS, that's Blake Miller, Wyatt Kempf, Latrell Hauser, and Grady Holtson, they finish in 12th. And Selmo Myrna was the champions of this one, 43.53. So it's Deschler in ninth, BDS in 12th. And results just now finalized in the Class C boys 4x1 relay. Tri-County, the top local team here, they are in 11th. Names we've heard a lot so far this weekend, Garrett Schmidt, Zach Vossler, Caleb Schnelli, and Keaton Reck. They run a time of 43.88 seconds, 11th in the field. Two of the teams actually didn't record a time, which is interesting. Hershey was the top team, 42.49 seconds, and the second place team was GICC, 42.50, so 100ths. Of a second separate first and second in this event. Tri-County 11th in the Class C boys 4x1. Coming up next, it's the shortest distance races, the hurdles, and then the sprints. That's what's next here on Old Red and KWBE. State track reports on Old Red 99.5 are brought to you in part by Meridian Public School, Johnson County Central Public Schools, Heartland Bank, member FDIC, Mike Holtmeyer, your Pioneer Seed Rep with 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

0: The Old Red 99.5 staff has the day off today. They can't wait to spend today doing nothing, just like they usually do at work. 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

0: Chad 99.5 is throwing the rule book in the lake this weekend. Country? Yep. Rock? Absolutely. Pop? Toss it in. Oldies? Bring 'em. 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
1: Now, here's your weather.
2: Highs today in the lower 70s. Winds will stay light out of the north. Tonight, skies turn partly cloudy early, then mostly clear overnight, with lows dropping into the upper 40s. Sunday brings plenty of sunshine and a warm-up, with highs in the lower 80s and a light south breeze. Sunday night stays mostly clear, with lows in the mid-50s. And Memorial Day is looking like the pick of the weekend. Sunny, warm, and dry, with highs in the mid-80s. News and weather anytime online at OLRED995.com.
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0: 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I was programmed for country music, but this weekend they let me eat a whole playlist out of the junk drawer. Ol' Red's Wacky Mix is on. 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
1: News. I'm Carmen Roberts. President Trump held a phone call today with the leaders of several Arab countries as negotiators work on a framework for a peace deal with Iran.
2: We heard the president say that it was 50-50 whether or not there would be a deal reached and that a decision would be made by tomorrow as of whether or not strikes would resume in Iran.
1: Fox's Alex Hogan. Some 40,000 people in Southern California are waiting to return home after a chemical tank leak at an aerospace plant.
3: What we were told by the manufacturer's tech rep is that essentially we're at two current options and outcomes of this tank. One, it fails and cracks and all the product leaks out onto the ground. The other option that was told to us is that it blows up.
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9: This is Tim Hackett with an update from the 2026 Nebraska State Track and Field Championships in Omaha. The shortest events of the day are in the books, the 100 and 110 meter hurdles and the 100 meter dash. And fittingly, this is going to be one of our shortest updates of the day because in only one of those eight events did we have a local athlete competing. That was the Class C Girls 100 meters, where Johnson County Central's Molly Weber finishes fifth in the state with a time of 12.37 seconds, another 4 points for the Eagles, as they have done very well in the couple of events that they have been represented in so far this weekend. Weber was sixth in prelims with a time of 12.29, 12.37 her time today. She moves up one spot and ends up fifth in the state. Hazel Harburg of Kearney Catholic wins it at 11.45 seconds, which in theory is a new state record, and this is not the only event that that standout athlete has won so far this weekend. That's it from the hurdles and the 100-meter sprints. Up next, the 1600 in all classes, and then after that, it's the 300-meter hurdles. We'll tell you more about those next hour. State track reports on Ored 99.5 are brought to you in part by Meridian Public School, Johnson County Central Public Schools, Heartland Bank, member FDIC, Mike Holtmeyer, your Pioneer Seed Rep with 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

0: The Old Red 99.5 staff has the day off today. You know, having Monday off is a great opportunity to hate Tuesday. It's another No Talk Memorial Day.
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0: 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It's like a family reunion playlist, but without Uncle Dave fighting the Bluetooth speaker. 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
1: Now, here's your weather.
2: Tonight, skies turn clear overnight, with lows dropping into the upper 40s. Sunday brings plenty of sunshine and a warm-up, with highs in the lower 80s and a light south breeze. Sunday night stays mostly clear, with lows in the mid-50s. And Memorial Day is looking like the pick of the weekend. Sunny, warm, and dry, with highs in the mid-80s. News and weather anytime online at OLRED995.com.
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0: KUTT 99.5 Fairbury Beatrice. I'm gonna live where the green grass grows. It's been a pretty damn good day. And there's a cold beer calling my name. Oh, man, I love this thing. 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
1: John Angelo Bavaro. President Trump now says a peace agreement with Iran has been, quote, largely negotiated.
2: Fox is told that a call took place today at 1 p.m. and that was supposed to include leaders from Saudi, Qatar, the UAE, Egypt, Turkey, and Pakistan. President Trump said that he would meet with Steve Witkoff and Jared Kushner. The Iranians today say that they're working on this 14-clause memorandum of understanding, and under that proposal that they would reportedly agree to end the war and commit to 30 days of more negotiations.
1: Fox's Alex Hogan. Democrats and many Republicans are planning to kill a planned anti-weaponization fund they claim would compensate January 6 rioters and Trump allies.
3: Senate Majority Leader John Thune said the White House should have consulted Congress about the anti-weaponization effort, but presidential allies defended the fund.
1: Fox's Chad Pergram. 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
5: This is Tim Hackett with an update from the 2026 Nebraska State Track and Field Championships in Omaha.
6: Running through the results of the 1600-meter races now. No local athletes in the girls' races in either Class C or Class D. So let's move on over to the boys, starting with Class D. Only one local athlete in this field. That's Deschler's Xavier Pierce. He finishes in 22nd with a time of 5 minutes, 4.42 seconds. The winner was Kale Garrett from Medicine Valley, 4:35.07. So Xavier Pierce from Deschler in 22nd. A ton of local athletes, though, in the Class C boys 1600 meters. Sammy Hulsing of Tri-County is on the medal stand again. The Tri-County junior has been excellent in these events over the course of his career, and he finishes 6th in 2026 in the 1600, a time of 4 minutes, 29.57 seconds. That's 3 more points for the Trojans team tally. Colton Hamm and Kaiser Johnson, they went 1-2 in an event earlier with the order reversed. This time, Colton Hamm from North Platte St. Patrick's ends up on top. Winning time was 4:23.07, so 6.5 seconds faster than Sammy Hulsing in sixth, but he does get on the medal stand once again. Other local athletes in this field, three other athletes in the top 15. Trevin Husky from Johnson County Central, 12th, 4:35.69. Evan Odvidy from Wheeler Claytonia, 13th, 4:36.46. And Drew Sims from Tri-County, 15th, 4:37.64. That's the standings for the Class C boys 1600 meters. Should have some results from the 300 meter hurdles to tell you about next hour, and also hopefully some news from the 200 meters as well. State track reports on Ole Red 99.5 are brought to you in part by Meridian Public School, Johnson County Central Public Schools, Heartland Bank, member FDIC, Mike Holtmeyer, your Pioneer Seed Rep with 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

0: 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However, the only traffic they plan to encounter is on the internet. 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
1: Now, here's your weather.
2: Tonight, skies turn clear overnight, with lows dropping into the upper 40s. Sunday brings plenty of sunshine and a warm-up, with highs in the lower 80s and a light south breeze. Sunday night stays mostly clear, with lows in the mid-50s. And Memorial Day is looking like the pick of the weekend. Sunny, warm, and dry, with highs in the mid-80s. News and weather anytime online at OLRED995.com. 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

0: severe weather can change fast around here, and Ole Red 99.5 is ready. When storms turn dangerous, we're in the Farm Bureau Financial Severe Weather Center with the latest updates for southeast Nebraska and north central Kansas. 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

0: 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Maybe right this damn straight. You're killing me, man. 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
2: I'm Carmen Roberts. It could be a done deal. President Trump announced on Truth Social this afternoon that a peace deal with Iran, including opening the Strait of Hormuz, is largely negotiated. And he told earlier to meet with his team, which was expected to include Steve Witkoff, Jared Kushner, and Vice President J.D. Vance. Fox's Alex Hogan at the White House. The president says details would be released soon. Evacuation centers in Southern California.

0: goes is largely negotiated.
1: And he told Axios earlier today he planned to meet with his team, which was expected to include Steve Witkoff, Jared Kushner, and Vice President J.D. Vance.
0: Fox's Alex.
2: Lots of places.
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7: This is Tim Hackett with an update from the 2026 Nebraska State Track and Field Championships in Omaha. We're coming down the home stretch now from the final day of the 2026 State Track and Field Championships. Let's tell you about the results from the 300-meter hurdles and the 200-meter dash, and then only one slot of events left to go. Starting off with those 300-meter hurdles, Class D girls first up. Aiden McKinney from Diller O'Dell once again holding it down for Southeast Nebraska in this event. She was competing in four events this weekend, including a relay, but in this one, she turns at a time of 51.45 seconds. That is good for 21st in the field for Diller O'Dell senior Aiden McKinney. Abigail Spargo from Dundee County Stratton. She and her sister have won a ton of events last year and this year, and a new state record for Abigail Spargo in this event, 43.23, 2.5 seconds faster than second place. That's the readout for Class D Girls 300. No local athletes in the Class C Girls 300, so over to the boys' field. Class D boys, Peyton Heideman of Lewiston, the only local athlete in this field. Similar result for him, 21st place. 45.24 was his time. The winner from Dundee County Stratton as well, Kevin Garcia Guzman, 39.35. So Peyton Heideman from Lewiston in 21st. Now over to the Class C Boys 300. A lot of local athletes in this field. We've seen some local athletes go back-to-back in terms of finishes. How about three in a row? And all three just off of the podium. Tough break for them, but and for their schools, but good finishes overall. Zach Vossler of Tri-County in ninth, his Trojan teammate Garrett Schmidt in 10th, and then Addison Brandt from Warbler-Claytonia in 11th. So Southeast Nebraska athletes go 9, 10, and 11 in the 300-meter hurdles. Vossler with a 41.01 for 9th, Schmidt 41.23 for 10th, and Brandt 41.51 for 11th. Cale Johnson of Wakefield was the winner with what is reportedly a new state record. 37.93 was the winning time. So the difference between first and ninth was 3.5 seconds, which is pretty crazy. That's all from the hurdles. Now on to the 200 meters. Not a lot of local athletes made it through the preliminary rounds. In fact, the only competition with local athletes involved was the Class C Girls 200. Two local athletes find themselves on the medal stand. Molly Weber of Johnson County Central has done it again. She's placed in a couple of events now. 25.52 was her time this afternoon. Good for fifth in the state. And Piper Hovel from Thayer Central, also competing in a handful of events this week. She is on the medal stand this time, coming in at eighth, 26.05. So Molly Weber in fifth, Piper Hovel in 8th, Hazel Harburg wins another event with what is a meet record, 23.88 seconds. So the difference between 1st and 2nd in this field was 0.6 seconds. Hazel Harburg of Kearney Catholic wins another one, Molly Weber in 5th, Piper Hovel in 8th. All that's left is the 4x400 meter relays. That's coming up next. Stay- State Track Reports on ORED 99.5 are brought to you in part by Meridian Public School, Johnson County Central Public Schools, Heartland Bank, member FDIC, Mike Holtmeyer, your Pioneer Seed Rep 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
0: 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Mowing It Forward, sponsored by Exmark.
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1: Now, here's your weather.
2: Tonight, skies turn clear overnight, with lows dropping into the upper 40s. Sunday brings plenty of sunshine and a warm-up, with highs in the lower 80s and a light south breeze. Sunday night stays mostly clear, with lows in the mid-50s. And Memorial Day is looking like the pick of the weekend. Sunny, warm, and dry, with highs in the mid-80s. News and weather anytime online at OleRed995.com.
3: Yes, Griffey's Steakhouse and Lounge in Fairbury is open. Don't be scared off by the scaffolding in front. The outside of the building is getting a makeover. So to get in and keep you safe, you need to use the back door. You didn't know Griffey's had a back door? Well, they do. It's on the southwest side of the building. There's a sign there and everything. You can't miss it. So yes, Griffey's Steakhouse and Lounge in downtown Fairbury is open through the construction process all normal hours. Just use the southwest back door. And yes, it is handicap accessible too.
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3: News on Angelo Bavaro. The White House is on lockdown after reports of shots fired nearby. Sources tell Fox a gunman fired multiple times and was taken down by Secret Service. That suspect never got inside the perimeter. That scene is now contained. President Trump says a peace agreement with Iran has been, quote, largely negotiated.
4: Fox is told that a call took place today at 1 p.m. and that was supposed to include leaders from Saudi, Qatar, the UAE, Egypt, Turkey, and Pakistan. President Trump said that he would meet with Steve Witkoff and Jared Kushner.
3: Fox's Alex Hogan. New details emerging in the assassination plot against Ivanka Trump.
5: The trained Iraqi national who was taken into custody last week allegedly made a pledge to kill Ivanka and had a blueprint.